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There's a couple of really cool stories about Dolly Parton and Toby Keith coming up in trending news right after John Morgan on 99.9 Gator Country.

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Morgan Wallen has never received a solo Grammy nomination, so this year he decided not to submit any of his music for the 2026 Grammys. That's one way to combat it. Here's Dan and Shay now at Say So on Gator Country.

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The CMA has revealed their lineup for the Dolly Parton tribute special that's going to take place October 21st. Lainey Wilson among the many performers. 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

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I have another keyword coming up at 5 o'clock that could win you $1,000 from 99.9 Gator Country.

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And your hometown morning show will have another chance for you to win those Dwight Yoakam tickets when you play the Battle of the Sexes at 7:20 tomorrow morning. 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